Big Eye 107.9, Albuquerque's number one for new country. George Burns says that collaboration is a dream come true for him. Of course, George joined by Luke Bryan on that one. It's called Ride, Ride, Ride. I'm Casper. Hope you have a great Tuesday. Got your boozy on.

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Getting ready to celebrate the Kickstart call. Wayne D and Tate just got in the studio, and we're waiting for you to make the phone ring. 1-877-367-4432. Pick up the phone. That's it. It's that easy. New Kenny Chesney called Carry On. She Won't.

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1: So the news came out today. We're headed back to Vegas, iHeart Radio Music Festival, presented by our friends at Capital One. 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
1: 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It's at Wayne DNT. 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
1: 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We'll hit you with that in under 15. After all.

Albuquerque's number one for new country. It's Big Eye 107.9. What's going on? Tay from the Wayne and Tay Show here. And Thomas Rhett is playing First Financial Credit Union Amphitheater on October 9th. 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

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Big Eye 107.9. There's El Dean right there. What's going on? It's Wayne, D, and Tay. Hang with y'all weeknights. Love bringing new country music your way first, too. Ella Langley doing big things all on her own. Morgan Wallen doing big things on his own. They're teaming up. Called I Can't Love You Anymore.

Big Eye 107.9. What's going on? It's Wayne, D, and Tay. And Luke Bryan is headed to First Financial Credit Union Arena. That's coming up on June 13th. 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

Albuquerque's number one for new country. It's Big Eye 107.9. What's going on? Tay from the Wendy and Tay Show here. And Thomas Red is playing First Financial Credit Union Amphitheater on October 9th. 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

0: 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It's a return of this year's iHeartRadio Music Festival. It's presented by Capital One. We got a couple of big country acts taking the stage in Vegas two nights.
1: Yeah, Kenny Chesney and Lainey Wilson.
0: Yeah, so two nights. We got a bunch of artists taking that one stage. It's going to be unreal, and you could be there too. 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

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Hey guys, it is Bobby Bones. 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
0: Got Lauren Elena, Chase Matthew coming up in a couple of minutes. 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
2: And it's not something I'd think Tay would get. 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
2: 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A fan of rotisserie chicken or not? 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All right, I'll explain coming up.

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Hey guys, it is Bobby Bones. Tomorrow morning at 8:20, things that you're doing behind the wheel of your car that you might not realize are illegal. We'll talk about that tomorrow morning on the Bobby Bones Show.

Guy 107.9. What's going on? It's Wayne, D, and Tay. And Luke Bryan is headed to First Financial Credit Union Arena. 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

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It's your buddy, Granger Smith. Thanks for listening to Albuquerque's Big Eye 107.9. I think I know how to get your Wednesday started off on the right foot, and that is with some good news. If you hang on two songs, I'll share some with you.

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1: 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Call me 866-607-8383. We'll talk next hour. 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
1: You asked what keeps us up or why we're up so early, and infants, newborns, toddlers, children.
0: Well, thank you, ma'am. 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

0: Granger Smith here on After Midnight. Don't forget, Bobby Bones is on the way later this morning, only on Big Eye 107.9. Stick around. Ann Hudson is coming up with the latest buzz from Nashville. And give us a tease of what you got coming up.
1: Wow, Granger, this is so funny. Miranda Lambert was talking about trying to give Ella Langley advice and how she just kind of blew her off. I'll explain coming up in your Nashville news next.

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It's Granger Smith on Albuquerque's number one for new country, Big Eye 107.9. So what movie do you think you have seen more than any other in the theater? 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

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Thanks for listening to Albuquerque's Big Eye 107.9. Continuing this conversation, what movie do you think you have seen more than any other in the theater? 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
1: It's after midnight. Crank it up. 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You know what? On second thought, never mind. We don't care. 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
1: Hey, Granger, it's Amy from Colorado Springs, Colorado. I'm on my way to work this morning as a nurse. I have a busy 12-hour shift ahead of me. Hope everyone has a great day. Thank you for everything we do.
2: You got a busy life, Amy, but it's a worthwhile one. Thank you.

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1: I'm Earl Dibbles Jr. I'm a country boy. I'm an honest boy, too, and crime don't pay. I got a story to prove it. There's a classic car worth over $100,000 stolen from outside a home in California last week. The thieves were caught on camera stealing the car, but they couldn't get it started because the owner had been working on the engine. So they just took it by pushing it away.

Granger Smith here on After Midnight. Don't forget, Bobby Bones is on the way later this morning, only on Big Eye 107.9. What do you think you have seen? What movie do you think you've seen more than any other in the theater? 866-607-8383.

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1: Do y'all remember when Kenny Chesney and Tim McGraw were arrested? I'll remind you of that story in history coming up in two songs.

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Granger Smith here on After Midnight. Don't forget, Bobby Bones is on the way later this morning, only on Big Eye 107.9. Brought this up last hour, and I still want to hear from you on this. Get your phone ready. What movie do you think you have seen more than any other in the theater? You physically drove to the theater sometime in your life more than any other time. What movie? 866-607-8383.

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0: 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Thanks for listening tonight. It's Granger Smith on Big Eye 107.9. Ann Hudson is about to jump on and share some Nashville news with us. Ann, what do you have lined up?
1: Oh, man, Granger, did you see this? Nate Smith kind of had a mild meltdown on mine over the music business. I'll explain. Coming up in your Nashville news next.

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It's Granger Smith on Big Eye 107.9. 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
1: Hey, Granger, I just started my new job. 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And surprise, surprise, one of my favorite country artists hosts a radio show now. 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
1: You know, if you're going to steal someone's identity, maybe you should do it to someone a little bit closer to your own age. Earl has got a good one to share about this coming up next. Hang tight.

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1: Listen, I get it. Not everyone sleeps at night. Some of us think, some of us drive, some of us pray. Granger's with you through it all. Thanks for being a part of the After Midnight family.

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0: 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It's Granger Smith on Albuquerque's number one for new country, Big Eye 107.9. All right, going to the phone lines. Think about this for a second. The question, the topic of the hour, if you could take a road trip and spend some good quality time with anybody in the world, dead or alive, you pick, who would it be? 866-607-8383.
1: You said if we could drive with anybody, living or dead, take a road trip. But I pick Jesus Christ because he knows everything. Oh, no.

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It's Granger Smith on Albuquerque's number one for new country, Big Eye 107.9. I think I know how to get your Wednesday started off on the right foot, and that is with some good news. If you hang on two songs, I'll share some with you. Blaine.

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1: Hey, if you're on Facebook, come hang out with us. 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

Hey there, third shifters. 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It's Granger Smith on Big Eye 107.9. Okay, talked about this last hour. I'm going to bring it back up because I want to hear from you on this. If you could take a road trip with anybody in the world, dead or alive, who would it be? 866-607-83.

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1: 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I'm Denny from Smith Mountain Lake. Keep on playing.
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6: 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Welcome, y'all. I'm Granger Smith, your host. I've got some things I want to talk about that went down on this day in history coming up. Plus some Nashville news with Ann Hudson. She's going to talk to you about your favorite stars out there in Nashville and what they got going on. Hang tight for all of this on this final hour. We are After Midnight.

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1: 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I'll remind you of that story in history coming up in two songs.

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It's after midnight. It's your buddy, Granger Smith. Thanks for listening to Albuquerque's Big Eye 107.9. I love that you've got us turned up here early Wednesday morning. Thank you for doing what you do, and thanks for letting me be a part of it here on After Midnight with you.

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1: I'm just checking in like you asked. I'm out here in Massachusetts doing newspapers, so I do listen to you all night. What a great show. I appreciate it. Thanks. Have a good night.
0: Thank you, ma'am. 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
1: Ann Hudson is about to jump on and share some Nashville news with us. Ann, what do you have lined up?
2: Oh man, Granger, did you see this? Nate Smith kind of had a mild meltdown online over the music business. I'll explain. Coming up in your Nashville news next. 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
1: Coming up in a little bit, things that you're doing while driving, you probably had no idea, but they are illegal.
0: Ooh. Interesting. Oh,
1: okay. Exactly. One of them is not drinking because you know that's illegal.
8: right.
1: That's the one you know. So that, and I got a story about aliens. 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
8: Okay.
1: But it's about music.
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1: Yeah, so we'll do that. We got a big show, though. Glad everybody's here. Let's get started now.
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3: Josie Eubanks is a delivery driver for Chick-fil-A in Beaumont. She's out on a delivery, got a catering order in her car when she sees a motorcycle crash. Boom, goes down the side of the road, and he looks very injured. And people are just driving by, and Aunt Josie, she jumps out of her car, runs down to the motorcyclist, and calls 911, says, hey, we got an accident. You need help quick. And she sat there and was like, hey, man, it's going to be okay. Help's on the way. Help's on the way. And help came, and he's alive.
4: I guess I would suspect that people didn't see it if they're driving by. I can't imagine somebody, even normal, because we're normal. I'm normal. I'm not somebody who's like out trying to save lives. But I'd pull over.
5: Well, yeah.
6: Right.
4: I think people just didn't see it. So good thing that she did, and good thing that she sat there. It was a he, right? He.
3: Yeah, he was driving the motorcycle. Yeah. But the city of Beaumont, they recognized her with a good deed and gave her $1,000.
4: Wow. See, that's the kind of recognition I like.
6: Money.
4: Cold hard cash, yeah. You can't really cash in that key to the city. And honestly, it doesn't open a dang door. That's awesome. Great story. That is what it's all about.

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Scotty checking in on your Wednesday morning. Hope you're having a great work day so far. Good tunes coming up. 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

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Wow, what an evening last night. Big back smoke, no power, and blowing dust everywhere. All right, I'll tell you the story of what happened to me. That's next.

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fired up and ready to go here for a Wednesday. Luke Combs coming up. Got Morgan Wallen's latest in a few. Luke Bryan on now. It's his latest, Country and She Knows It. Big Eye 107.9.

0: This is Dr. Morgan Wallen. It's Don't We? Albuquerque's number one for new country, Big Eye 107.9. It is Scotty. All right. So if you want to eat something that's actually good for you, not sugar, we've got some new research this morning suggesting that eating certain plant-based foods helps slow biological aging. Now, there can be a bunch of factors, you know, including genetics and stuff, but in this small study, they found that if you eat more turmeric, rosemary, garlic, berries, and drink green tea, they see a bigger reduction in biological age. In other words, how old your innards are versus your outards. They also say you have to avoid alcohol, sugar, trans fats, grains, legumes, and dairy to get the benefits out of those other things. If you want to read the whole story on this, give it a try. Scotty Page, BigEye1079.com.
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8: Have you ever heard the term Pilates?

We are Big Eye 107.9, Albuquerque's number one for new country. Look at this forecast today. 50% chance of thunderstorms, only 85 for our high. Chance of those thunderstorms go into tonight as well. 77 in Albuquerque now with Megan Maroney.

Ella Langley. There is Be Her. 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Promised you Zoo music tickets. Those are in 7 minutes. Boots in the Park artist right here, Mitchell Tenpenny. Here's Truth About You.

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We are Big Eye 107.9, so get ready for lunch. Are you cheese obsessed? Oh, my hand's already up. All right, who's on that next?

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1: Chase Matthew, there is darling. 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It is Scotty. Are you cheese obsessed? I am, which is why I love this story. It's no secret that we all love cheese, me especially. I can't eat anything without cheese on it. Like, I bought pizzas from Walmart last night, and I added more pepperoni and more mozzarella to it because I want it nice and cheesy. They have found 52% of us identify as being cheese obsessed. And for 82% of us adults, it's a favorite food. Cheddar is the most favorite overall, then mozzarella, then Parmesan, by the way. If you love cheese, you got to read more. 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

We are Albuquerque's number one for new country, Big Iowa 107.9. Big primary election yesterday. Still some races still to be decided. Hopefully your candidate is moving on to the general election in November. It's Jason Aldean. 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

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What is it? All right, not flirting, not a bribe, not working extra hard. All right, something to do with a lady's appearance. That's your clue.

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The keyword is Riley. And in the comments box, tell me why you should win.

Big Eye 107.9. Hey guys, it is Bobby Bones. Tomorrow morning, 7 a.m., I'll talk to Amy Grant, the first time she felt famous after Baby Baby. And then one of our listeners who went super viral for testing strength, he's coming in to test our grip strength. That'll be tomorrow. Big Thursday show. We'll see you on the Bobby Bones Show.

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Corey Kitko, Wetzel, Rocky Mountain Low, Big Eye 107.9, Albuquerque's number one for new country. All right, we've got some Florida-Georgia line clues emerging. All right, the story in Scotty Scoop now.

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0: 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So the situation surrounding a possible Florida-Georgia Line reunion is heating up. So fans noticed yesterday that the band's social media accounts, which have been dormant since FGL went on hiatus 4 years ago, well, those accounts suddenly showing signs of activity now. There are no posts, but the profile picture for the accounts on X and Instagram has changed. It now has FGL-LFG, which probably means Florida Georgia Line, let's F go. Further, fans who were signed up to receive text messages and emails got an automated message yesterday. Turns out some things are just better together. Much more to come. FGL-LFG. So with all of that, it looks like maybe something coming. Many fans are speculating now. Something could even happen this week at CMA Fest, which kicks off tomorrow in Nashville. We'll keep you posted. You can always keep up with all the latest at BigEye1079.com, and that is Scotty Scoop.
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Got good stuff coming up. Morgan Wallen on the way. Got Lainey coming up. Let's do a little Big Town now. Here is Boondocks.

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1079. How would you like to go to our iHeartRadio Music Festival? 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Lainey Wilson performing. Kenny Chesney, too. Good luck.

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Hey guys, it is Bobby Bones. Tomorrow morning, 7 a.m., I'll talk to Amy Grant. The first time she felt famous after Baby Baby. And then one of our listeners who went super viral for testing strength, he's coming in to test our grip strength. That'll be tomorrow. Big Thursday show. We'll see you on the Bobby Bones Show.

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Albuquerque's number one for New Country, Big Eye 107.9. 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

Gellert, Albuquerque's number one for new country, Big Eye 107.9. Tell you what, most of the tickets are gone for Kane Brown in August at Sandy Resort and Casino. A few of them left, and I've got tickets for you to win, too, so keep it here. Kane now with Marshmello. New truck, big

0: McCreary, Hootie and the Blowfish, Bottle Rockets. 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I, Riley Green, coming Friday night, September 11th, First Financial Credit Union Amphitheater. 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

Big Eye 107.9. Hey guys, it is Bobby Bones. Tomorrow morning, 7 a.m., I'll talk to Amy Grant. The first time she felt famous after Baby Baby. And then one of our listeners who went super viral for testing strength, he's coming in to test our grip strength. That'll be tomorrow. 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See you on the Bobby Bones Show. This old

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Scotty Scoop, 7 minutes away. There's a little CBS drama. Just a little. All right, a couple of pieces of that story next. Eli Young Band now on Big Eye 107.9.

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0: 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So late night host Jimmy Kimmel says he feels a little bit defeated by the cancellation of The Late Show with Stephen Colbert over on CBS. Kimmel expressed concern about the future of late night TV in a recently published profile by Vulture and said the decision to drop the show was a troubling sign. Now, of course, The Late Show with Stephen Colbert ended last week. Jimmy Kimmel also questioned the network's public explanation as to why and pointed to reports that CBS, before that came out, had encouraged Stephen Colbert to sign a 5-year contract. And one other piece of CBS news, 60 Minutes host Scott Pelley has been fired. He was let go after a confrontation with the show's new executive producer during a staff meeting. Nick Bilton said he was disappointed that Pelley chose to ambush him by criticizing him during his very first staff meeting. You can always keep up with all the latest at BigEye1079.com, and that is Scotty Scoop.
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1: I'm Casper. On the way at 5 o'clock, your next shot to win $2,500 as we celebrate America turning 250. I'm going to run down how to win. Details coming up here in 6 minutes. Parmalee Now, their big wedding song. It's going to love you.

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1: 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It's just sitting right there, number two, waiting in the wings

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1: Tomorrow morning, 7 a.m., I'll talk to Amy Grant. The first time she felt famous after Baby Baby. 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
1: And this guy responsible, as far as songwriting goes, for a few of Jason Aldean's 31 number one songs. John Morgan wrote them. He wrote this one too, but he kept this one for himself. He may have his own new number one with this one. It's John with Kid Myself, New Country.

0: 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Hey, guys, it is Bobby Bones.
1: Tomorrow morning, 7 a.m., I'll talk to Amy Grant. The first time she felt famous after Baby Baby. And then one of our listeners who went super viral for testing strength, he's coming in to test our grip strength. That'll be tomorrow. Big Thursday show. We'll see you on the Bobby Bones Show. What's going on?

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2: Chase Matthew, that's Darlin. I'm Casper. 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
3: Any kind of pasta, period. 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
2: 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But, yeah, I think I can eat a lot of that, too. All right, so pasta on the list. What about you? 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
1: And these two both have recent number ones under their belts. Corey Kent just took This Heart to number one. Koezel took High Road to number one. Now they've teamed up on this song, which they may take to number one together. It's Corey and Co. and Rocky Mountain Low.

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